Would you just rather be alone? So here's a long. We're both headstrong, no cause.

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Come on and get your kicks. 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

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That ain't how it's gonna go down. 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

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We're both headstrong, no crime.